people exist before they're allowed to be free. Yes, and how many times can a man turn his head and pretend that he just

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1: America prides itself on being the most just country in the world, and we retain a violent and ignoble death for our convicted murderers. The sentence of the court upon you is that you suffer death in the manner authorized by law, and may the Lord have mercy on your soul.

If you're straight or gay, you should fuck yourself anyway. Now, you don't have to